trying to make this world a brighter place for the generations to come can find love and peace what we left them.

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2: Down the fucking stairs.

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Cos when they get to the final exhibition that celebrates my good name, I want you to be on display too, cos all that really remains of me is you.

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1: Jungle, is it?
0: Yeah.
1: It's all right, Burhard House, man.
0: Yeah?
1: Yeah.
2: Always for the UK. Always for the UK. Always for the UK. Always for the UK. Always for the UK. Always for the UK. Always for the UK. Always for the UK.
3: And we kept it UK. And we kept it UK. And we kept it UK. And we kept it UK.

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Suddenly my body floats.

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Nobody says it's easy either. What it is decisive.

0: You weren't so eager to please the white man and send the grading curve up. There'd be three times as many of us here now. What kind of town are you anyway?
1: Same as you, I guess. Except that I don't try to have it both ways.
0: Are you calling me a tall man?
1: Well, none of us would picture our militancy now, will we?

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Poppin' pills till I can't feel, somebody save me from myself. Giveaways is bullin', all let's do that'll really help.

0: 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Ballers, I put numbers on the boards. Ballers, I put numbers on the boards.
1: Motherfuckers can't rhyme no more, about crime no more.
0: Mix drug and show money, Biggs Burke on tour.

flaunt it. The legend grows legs when it comes back to haunt us. Ballers, I put numbers on the boards. Can't a bitch live and say I bought a Michael Kors. Every car driven was decided by the horse. Keep the sticker in the window case you wonder what it costs. How could you relate when you ain't never been great and rely on rap money to keep food upon your plates, nigga? I might sell a brick on my birthday. 36 years of doing dirt like it's Earth Day. God. I put numbers on the boards.

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I tell you the truth because I care, but I also lie to you because I care. But if I tell you the truth, I guess I can sleep better at night. But then it looks like I don't care because I'm telling you the truth. I mean, I guess I'm just not a... Everybody hates when they get to that part when they realize that I don't want to tell you I don't care, but if it seems like I don't care, it doesn't mean I don't care. It just looks like I don't care. 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I live in LA, sweetie. What do you expect?

0: 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Word spinning like a true author. 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

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A high-pitched, but unmistakable, snore. Hummingbirds are loved for their beauty and speed.

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Beauty and speed. Beauty and speed. A scientist in Peru captured this, escaping from the tiny boy of a sleeping hummingbird.